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0: Sully Burrows with his latest Put It On Me on KX 94.7 and 917. 20 degrees in KX country. 1 in 5 people have this in their nightstand, but they never use it. What do you think that is? That's the quiz question tonight. If you think you know the answer, you can weigh in with your guess up on the KX Facebook page. You can fire me a text as well if that's easier. 905-667-1947. 1 in 5 people have this in their nightstand, but they never use it. Think about it, and I'll have the answer for you a little bit later on this hour.
1: Rock the Park returns to London July 16th, featuring Jordan Davis. And Tucker Wetmore. All this week on the KX Morning Ride with Toph and Melissa, you'll have chances to get your hands on a free pair of KX tickets to Rock the Park to see Jordan Davis, Tucker Wetmore, and others, courtesy of KX Country, Canada's number one country.
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0: How is everybody doing?
1: Good. Surprisingly, what the heck is wrong? Like, it was yesterday and today? Although this coffee is helping.
0: Good.
1: Yeah.
0: Hopefully everyone else is doing all right.
1: Yeah.
0: Text line is always open if you want to check in. I know we've already had a number of people with traffic reports, so we appreciate that. 905-667-1947. So Rock the Park, that's coming up. Looking forward to hanging with Matt Lang here this morning coming in the studio.
1: Mm-hmm.
0: It's been a while since I had a chance to see Matt.
1: The last time I talked to him was during the lockdown, right? And it was a Zoom call when he'd given himself, cut his own hair and given himself a mohawk.
0: I know, I'm trying to think back. I think it was when we were in Toronto at one of the clubs there. And there was a host of us, I think Tyler Joe Miller was in the house. I don't remember a lot because there was a lot of booze flying
1: around.
0: Yeah,
1: they're good buddies, Matt and Tyler Joe Miller.
0: Yeah. So we'll catch up with him. He's got a new song coming out. So looking forward to catching up with...
1: I'm surprised that this song hasn't triggered you because it's called Break the Bronco.
0: You know what?
1: Something
0: I'm not talking about vehicles. I'm not talking about phones. I am not talking about printers. I'm not talking about motorcycles. I have had just a hell of a couple of weeks tactically.
1: I'm going home into my bed and rolling up in the cocoon.
0: I'm just bubble wrap too in case I fall out of the... All right, so yeah, we're looking forward to catching up with Matt in just a few minutes. He should be here just after 7 o'clock with our good friend, I believe, Steve Cody's bringing him in. So.
1: Cool.
0: Okay, lots to get to.

0: Chris Young and Aw No. Aw No, Matt had to leave.
1: I know. I was just going to say the same thing.
0: If you're just tuning in, we had Matt Lang here and Canadian country artist, super guy, riding the wave, lots on the go. But what a pleasure

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1: Routine, and tomorrow it will be mainly cloudy. Chance of a morning or early afternoon shower and a high of 22. In Hamilton now, we are at our high of 23. It's also 23 in Oakville, 24 now in Milton. Weather and more at kxcountry.fm. Owen Wrigling on the way. So is Jason Aldean for Shaboozy and good news.

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5: We do have showers in the forecast for this evening. Overnight tonight, we're down to 13 degrees. Tomorrow, cloudy day, high of 22. Thursday, rain, windy, high of 23. Right now, 22 in Mississauga, 22 in Burlington, and we've got 22 degrees right here in Hamilton. Weather and more, KX 94.7.FM at 525. I'm Derm, Chris Jordan Davis.

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0: 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Update on the drive, Maytel.
1: Just finding some leftover volume, QEW westbound into Burlington, but no problems heading up the mountain on the 403. Some leftover volume, but improving. No issue at all, 401 westbound, but slow through Highway 25. KX traffic is brought to you in part by Woodbine Racetrack. It's not just any horse race. It's the King's Plate, August 15th at Woodbine Racetrack. Tickets start at $35. 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Maytel's Sperling. More traffic in minutes on KX 94.7.
0: We got Aaron Goodvin, we got the Eli Young Band coming up, and Zach Topp is next.
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1: 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Aaron Goodvin said no redneck ever, and the Eli Young Band went to number one with Love Ain't. 6:44, Maytel.
2: Just finding some leftover volume. QEW east through Mississauga. The westbound side through Oakville, much better. Through Burlington, still a tie-up towards the junction. A bit of volume left over heading up the mountain on the 403. Much better now on the link as well as Red Hill. 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I'm Atel Berling with traffic on KX 94.7.
1: Well, I know many folks are getting all set for tonight's Big Ass Stadium Tour featuring Post Malone and Jelly Roll at the Rogers Stadium. It will proceed as planned. The show will go rain or shine. Gates are open now. Carter Faith hits the stage at 7:30. And the forecast calling tonight in the low 20s. So Rogers Stadium, an outdoor venue, dressing in layers and bringing a waterproof jacket recommended if indeed the rain does move in. Have a great time at the show tonight. We got Madeline Merlot. We got Luke Combs coming up. Mikey's looking over my shoulder. He's set to go. George Burge, Luke Bryan kicking off a long ride of New Country next.
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1: Chancy showers this evening. Overnight tonight, we're down to 13 degrees. A cloudy day tomorrow, high of 22. Thursday, we've got rain. It's going to be a windy day. Thursday, 23 degrees, the forecast high. Right now, we're at 24 in St. Catharines, 21 in Hamilton, 22 in Toronto. Weather and more, KX947.FM. 10 to 7, I'm Derm, and we're kicking off another long ride of New Country. Have an awesome Tuesday night. Mikey's up. Here's George Burge and Luke Bryan. We'll see you.